To become aware of my own sensuality, I first become fully aware of my own tactile sense. In dim light, I close my eyes and remove my clothes.

shows his respect for being so wild? Hardly. He treats me like a rare and precious jewel. And he goes through the day proud of the fact that with me, he is the world's most imaginative lover. Men pick amazing places for sexual adventure. The wildest adventure proposed to me was in a bathtub we would fill with Jell-O. All I could think of was how many boxes it would take. What would be the most alluring color? The most delicious flavor? And how would that affect our oral explorations? If the Jell-O gets firm, would I bounce? As you look around for what's new and different, remember these three important weapons that should be learned to keep a man in love. Imagination, sensitivity to his moods and desires, and the courage to experiment with new sexual techniques, enticing situations and places. Lovemaking is physical, and so is its language. Suck, cock, fuck, and prick are not bad words. Used in the bedroom by lovers to describe parts of the body and physical activities, they are very proper indeed, and they distinctly enhance sex. Overhaul a prudish attitude. Don't bristle and stick up your nose. At least, not up in the air.

0: When the man see woman, he hold on handle, carry him go in house, put him inside room, lock the dog bamu. The thing where them they do behind the door, where them lock. Nah,
1: boy.
0: Uh-huh, like it is like that. When a man see woman,
1: like
0: and he hold her hand,
1: like
0: and he carry her going house,
1: like
0: and he put her inside room,
1: like
0: and he lock her dog bamu.
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1: Boy.
0: Thank you very much, my friends. 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

0: influence.
1: Radio Calvi Citadel. 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